0: kersen op de taart. Hoor je hier de Net Niet Top 2000.
1: Pardon me, do you have change for a quarter? I gotta make a phone call. Thank you. Boy, I hope this woman don't take me through no changes today, because I had a hard day today, man. You know, let me see what's happening at the address before I go home.

attention, all ladies. The Candyman is on the prowl. And for those that want to get busy, you got to speak up now.

In 1965, Vietnam seemed like just another foreign war. But it wasn't. It was different in many ways, and so were those who did the fighting. In World War II, the average age of the combat soldier was 26.